Bismillahirrahmanirrahim. Assalamu alaikum. 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Aaj Shukrobar 17/3/1433 Bangabdo. 20 Rabiul Sani 1448 Hijri. 2 October 2026 Khristabdo.

Assalamu alaikum. It's 8 a.m. This is Bangladesh Betar broadcasting on the morning of Friday, the 17th of Ashin, the 20th of Rabiul Thani, and October the 2nd. The news read by Muhammad Kamaluddin. Prime Minister inaugurates Mohri Kohua flood control, drainage, and irrigation project rehabilitation in Feni. Tariq Rahman urges people to remain alert to those who are trying to create anarchy by exploiting untoward incidents. Ferdowsi Ahmed resigned from reserved women's seat after Prime Minister's instruction, seat declared vacant. There will be no discrimination in any examination or appointment based on political identity, says the Home Minister. United States provides 5 lakh dengue rapid diagnostic test kits to Bangladesh. United States tells Germany and France to draw down emergency diesel inventories to help ease soaring global fuel prices or face potential U.S. diesel export ban. And in Japan, India will face Pakistan in final of the Asian Games men's T20 cricket tournament tomorrow. Prime Minister Tariq Rahman has accused some political parties of trying to create anarchy in the country by exploiting untoward incidents, urging people to remain alert to those who are trying to mislead them. He made the remark while inaugurating rehabilitation work of the 1,542 crore taka Mohri Kahua flood control, drainage and irrigation project phase 1 at Khiaghat, near the Mohri Bridge at Poshuram Upajala in Feni yesterday. Referring to the government's various programs including the Family Card, Farmer's Card, Canal Excavation, expansion of Upajala health complexes and reopening of the closed mills and factories, the Prime Minister said any disruption to these initiatives will ultimately cause suffering for the people. The Prime Minister said there are both good and bad people in the country and that some bad people were involved in untoward incidents, which he alleged the covert force was exploiting to create instability. He asked them to first address allegations of violence against women within their own ranks before advising others. The Prime Minister said the time has come to maintain the country's democratic process at any cost, citing that BNP took programs for improvement of the fortune of the people and the country. He said the programs such as the Family Card, Farmer's Card and Canal Excavation are no longer merely BNP's program and have become commitments to the people. Later, the Prime Minister inaugurated a tree plantation program at Begum Khalida Zia Mohila College at Fulgazi Upajala of Feni. During the program, Tariq Rahman interacted with the students and spoke to them about the importance of taking part in sports and extracurricular activities alongside their academic studies. He distributed various sports equipment among the students of the college.

Assalamu alaikum. 1 p.m. This is Bangladesh Betar. The news read by Mursaleen Siddiqui. Prime Minister Tariq Rahman has accused some political parties of trying to create anarchy in the country by exploiting untoward incidents, urging people to remain alert to those who are trying to mislead them. He said this while inaugurating the rehabilitation work of the 1,542 crore taka Muhuri Kohua Flood Control, Drainage and Irrigation Project, Phase 1 at Kiaghat, near the Muhuri Bridge at Barshuram Upazila in Feni yesterday. The Prime Minister said the time has come to maintain the country's democratic process at any cost, citing that BNP took programs for improvement of the fortune of the people and the country. He said the programs such as the Family Card, Farmers Card, and Canal Excavation are no longer merely BNP programs, but have become commitments to the people. National Productivity Day is being observed across the country through various programs today. The objective of the day is to boost productivity across various sectors, including industry, agriculture, and services, by raising awareness at the national level. The theme of the day this year is integration of innovation, technology, and skills for boosting productivity. President Mirza Fakhrul Islam Alamgir and Prime Minister Tariq Rahman have issued separate messages on the occasion. In their messages, they said there is no alternative to ensure the optimal use of limited resources, improve product quality, reduce production costs, and achieve competitiveness in the international

0: National Productivity Organization, NPO, under the Ministry of Industries, organized a colorful rally at Mirpur in the capital. After that, at Bangladesh Chemical Industries Corporation, BCCI, college premise in Mirpur, a National Productivity Innovation Fair was held. Inaugurating the fair, Industry Secretary Abdul Nasir Khan stressed the need for combining innovation, knowledge and skills to ensure optimum use of the country's limited resources and increase production at lower costs and within a shorter time. He also underscored the importance of creating new opportunities to enhance productivity by harnessing the talent and creativity of the future generation. The country earned 1,309 crore 41 lakh 30,000 US dollars from the export sector during the July-September period of the current fiscal year. The export earning represents a 6.34% increase compared to the corresponding period of the previous fiscal year. According to Export Promotion Bureau (EPB) data, the ready-made garment RMG sector, the primary source of export earnings, generated 1,057 crore 85 lakh 60,000 dollars in revenue during the first 3 months of this fiscal year. This marks a 6.10% increase compared to the corresponding period of last year. During the first quarter of the current fiscal, significant growth was also recorded in the export of leather and leather goods, jute and jute products, light engineering products, home textiles, and pharmaceuticals. Meanwhile, country has received $8,591 million remittances during the first quarter of the current fiscal. This marks a 13.3% increase in the corresponding period of the previous fiscal year. The Trump administration has told Germany and France to draw down emergency diesel inventories to help ease soaring global fuel prices or face a potential U.S. diesel export ban. The warning marks an escalation in pressure on Europe as U.S. President Donald Trump considers a potential ban to help bring down U.S. fuel prices ahead of November's midterm elections. Europe's relationship with Washington has soured under Trump due to tariff disputes and disagreements over military spending. A Commission spokesperson said the EU's Energy Task Force, made up of the European Commission and the 27 EU member countries, will hold a call on today morning to discuss the situation. United States has deployed 2,000 Marines to Middle East. Quoting an official of Trump administration, international media said the Roosevelt Strike Group and Macon Island Force with 2,000 Marines left San Diego to be deployed around Iran. The official said the full buildup will finish by November. The Asian Games cricket and India will take on Pakistan in the final of the men's T20 cricket event at Nishin in Japan tomorrow. The match is scheduled to begin at 10:30 a.m. Bangladesh time. Before that, Bangladesh will take on Sri Lanka for securing third place at 6 a.m. on the same day. Finally, weather and forecast valid till 6 this evening says there is no inland river ports warning and no signal is to be hoisted. And that's the end of the news. Our next bulletin will be at 2 this afternoon in Bangla.
1: আসসালামু আলাইকুম প্রিয় শ্রোতা, আপনারা আপনাদের ঘড়ির সময়টা মিলিয়ে নিতে পারেন। আমাদের স্টুডিওর ঘড়িতে এখন সময় বেলা 1:05। বাণিজ্যিক কার্যক্রম বাংলাদেশ বেতার খুলনা।

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Assalamu alaikum, 5 PM. This is Bangladesh Betar, the news read by Kandakar Musarat Malia. The fifth edition of the Bay of Bengal Conversation will begin in Dhaka tomorrow. Prime Minister Tariq Rahman will inaugurate the three-day conference organized by the Center for Governance Studies, CGS. CGS President Jilur Rahman made the announcement at a press briefing at Pan Pacific Shonaga Hotel today. He said this year's discussions will focus on geopolitics, security, climate change and humanity. The conference will bring together more than 1,000 participants from over 100 countries. National Productivity Day is being observed across the country through various programs today. The objective of the day is to boost productivity across various sectors, including industry, agriculture, and services, by raising awareness at the national level. The theme of the day this year is Integration of Innovation, Technology and Skills for Boosting Productivity. President Mirza Fakhrul Islam Alamgir and Prime Minister Tariq Rahman have issued separate messages on the occasion. In their messages, they said there is no alternative to ensure the optimal use of limited resources, improve product quality, reduce production costs, and achieve competitiveness in the international market to increasing productivity. Meanwhile, marking the day, National Productivity Organization, NPO, under the Ministry of Industries, organized a colorful rally at Mirpur in the capital. After that, at Bangladesh Chemical Industries Corporation, BCCI College, premise in Mirpur, National Productivity Innovation Fair was held. Inaugurating the fair, Industry Secretary Abdul Nasser Khan stressed the need for combining innovation, knowledge and skills to ensure optimum use of the country's limited resources and increase production at lower costs and within a shorter time. He also underscored the importance of creating new opportunities to enhance productivity by harnessing the talent and creativity of the future generation. At least 7 people have been killed in a collision between a bus and a CNG-run auto rickshaw in Mamansingh. Police said a Dhaka-bound bus from Jamalpur collided with an auto rickshaw heading for Muktagacha in the Gandrapa area of Akwa Bypass today. A case has been filed against Major Retired Akhtaruzzaman, a former lawmaker, on charges of obstructing government duties, creating disorder at Hazrat Shahjalal International Airport, and assaulting a security official. The case was filed with Airport Police Station today under several sections of the Code of Criminal Procedure. According to the First Information Report, FIR, the incident took place yesterday over delay in collecting passenger baggage. The country has earned 1,309 crore, 41 lakh 30,000 US dollars from the export sector during the July-September period of the current fiscal year. The amount represents a 6.34% increase compared to the corresponding period of the previous fiscal year. According to Export Promotion Bureau, EPB, the ready-made garment RMG sector, the primary source of export earnings, generated 1,057 crore 85 lakh 60,000 dollars in revenue during the first 3 months of this fiscal year. This marks a 6.10% increase compared to the corresponding period of last year. During the first quarter of the current fiscal, significant growth was also recorded in the export of leather and leather goods, jute and jute products, light engineering products, home textiles and pharmaceuticals. European Union countries have discussed a French proposal to release diesel stocks in response to US pressure to help cool surging fuel prices.